0: Nowadays, everybody wanna talk like they got something to say, but nothing comes out when they move their lips. Just a bunch of gibberish. Act like they forgot about Dre.
1: 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Did you know Cardi B's a Libra? It's aha.

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0: With rapid fire takes.
1: Learn how to stop it. Learn how to run it. Or at least make a good argument. I don't even like to play. I've never fought so hard to defend something I don't like.
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Okay, 3, 2, 1. 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I'm present when I'm absent. Speaking when I'm not there. Call them Terry Cass. I call them Carol Baskin. Body, yaddy, yaddy, yaddy, yaddy, yaddy, yaddy, yaddy, yaddy, yaddy.

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2: 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All right.